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The River 105.9. It is all about the 80s. The 80s at 8. And Bob Howard here, New England Patriots. Yeah, we were home for Patriots football. We had the first preseason game yesterday. Going to be at it again next Saturday. Heard here taking on the Philadelphia Eagles.

0: 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It is the 80s at 8. What's got you feeling good tonight? Let's go to Heather, listening at East Hartford.
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Yeah, we want to know from you, what has you feeling good? 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

105.9, a variety from the 80s and more. Hope for New England Patriots football. Patriots preseason game won last night. Next Saturday, going to have them again here on the river as they take on Philadelphia.

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1: With Bob Howard, TIL, Today I Learned. So Canadians say sorry so much,
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1: 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Just after midnight, let me officially welcome you to Saturday. Yes, thank you. Welcome to the weekend. 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
1: I'm Jeff Davis. Thanks for hanging out with me. More of the greatest hits coming up for you. The Eagles and a song, believe it or not, is one of Paul McCartney's favorites. We'll tell you what that is in just a bit. Got some bad news for those folks at Taylor Farms. They're the food supplier that's been linked to that cyclospora outbreak. It's caused the rampant explosive, you know what I'm talking about. Now 20 different food products have been recalled by the company. Salsa, guacamole, jalapenos, all my favorite stuff have been added to the list. And according to the CDC, over 10,000 people in 47 states have been affected by this outbreak. 10,000 people, 12,000 more suspected cases that have yet to be confirmed. Please, no, not my salsa.
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1: I'm Jeff Davis, into another long set of the greatest hits. Doing a back-to-back all weekend. You know, are the Eagles ever going to actually take it easy? Are they ever going to retire? Adding more dates to the Sphere residency in Vegas. 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
1: I'm Jeff Davis. There's a radio show on BBC Two called Tracks of My Years. And they recently asked Paul McCartney about his favorite songs. What are his 10 favorites? This one came in at number 6. He really likes it. He says, when you hear it, wherever you are, you just can't help but join in. Human League, Don't You Want Me?

Variety from the 80s and more. The River 105.9. I'm Jeff Davis, just after 1 o'clock. Happy weekend. You ready for this? The Aerosmith Ballet. It's real. The Virginia National Ballet is going to perform it next May. Dance This Way.

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1: 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Got Michael Jackson, Billy Joel coming up. 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
1: I just wanted to share that I recently had my third surgery for breast cancer and got the news that I am now cancer-free. Yeehaw!
0: Oh, wow, Vicky. Congratulations. That is great news. Holidays.

variety from the 80s and more. The River 105.9. Rolling through another long set of the greatest hits back to back. I'm Jeff Davis, playing your favorites like Pat Benatar.

River, 105.9. I'm Jeff Davis. Good morning. Heading toward 3 o'clock. Nancy Wilson says Heart has finished up a new album, the first one in 10 years. Here's Magic Man.

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The River 105.9. Good morning, I'm Jeff Davis. Just after 3 o'clock, if you're working, hope you're surviving this third shift. Gloria Gaynor.

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The River, 105.9. I'm Jeff Davis. Good morning. Heading toward 4 o'clock. Back into another long set of the greatest hits. Steve Winwood, Chaka Khan, from Back in the High Life, it's Higher Love.

The River, 105.9. Good morning, I'm Jeff Davis. It is just after 4 o'clock. Happy Saturday, happy weekend. It's true, we've got the greatest hits back-to-back, playing more of your favorites, like Spandau Ballet.

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The River 105.9. Good morning, I'm Jeff Davis. Happy weekend. It's hard to believe that this song never made it to the top 40. Everybody knows it, and Elton says it's the finest song of his career. Here's Tiny Dancer. Blue

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0: variety from the 80s and more. The River 105.9. I'm Jeff Davis. Good morning. Just after 5 o'clock. Happy Saturday. More of the greatest hits back to back. Flying cars coming to a city near you.
1: Are you serious?
0: Totally serious. And we'll tell you what city that is in just a few. 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
1: Good morning, I'm Jeff Davis. We are back into another long set of the greatest hits. 10 days until your pumpkin spice latte is back at Starbucks. I still say that's too early. Always something there to remind me, naked eyes.

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Get ready, Nick and Serena. Going to be rocking your wedding reception this coming Friday night over at Woodwinds in Brantford. And thanks for having us on, you two. I'm John Cadillac Seville on the River 105.9. Going to be another beautiful day today. Take us along wherever you go. 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

We got plenty of that on the River 105.9. We're also the new home for the New England Patriots. They'll be playing again, another preseason game, 1 week from tonight at Gillette Stadium against the Eagles. Played to a 13-13 tie a couple nights ago, but man, the defense looked really good.

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When you think summertime, you think UB40. I'm John Cadillac-Seville on the River 105.9. I've got The Boss coming up in a few, and there's a great Bruce Springsteen tribute band called Tramps Like Us. They'll be performing live tomorrow between 5 and 8 p.m. at Small Batch Cellars on Nettleton Avenue in North Haven. 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
0: Yes, three times every weekday. First shot after 9 o'clock with Kerry Collins, with me after 1, and Kenny Young after 5 o'clock on the River 105.9. 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

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Good morning. I'm John Cadillac Seville. Thank you so much for making us your choice. Maybe you're headed off to the Milford Oyster Festival. A lot of great vendors, food trucks there, local oysters. Michael Del Judas, who was part of Billy Joel's band for a long time, a Stevie Nicks tribute band as well. And here in the capital city of Hartford, the Riverfront Dragon Boat and Asian Festival is going on. And in New Haven, starting up at 12 noon, the Black Wall Street Festival, the River 105.9.

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1: You know that song's going to be on the playlist tonight at the Milford Oyster Festival with the Stevie Experience tribute, paying homage to Stevie Nicks, along with Fleetwood Mac. Michael Del Judas will be there as well from Billy Joel's band. I'm John Cadillac Seville on the River 105.9. Yeah, we give you a chance to win your way into the 2026 iHeartRadio Music Festival every weekday, three shots. First one starts up Monday morning just after 9 with Kerry Collins on the River 105.9.

timeless, and his music certainly is. Talking about Prince, and there are so many unreleased songs in the vaults, and they're going to release a few more of those coming up on the 28th of this month. I'm John Cadillac Seville on the River 105.9 as we celebrate National Lemon Meringue Pie Day. That's something I could celebrate each and every day of the year, but my waistline wouldn't like it. The River.

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Going to go to the Sea Museum, enjoy some food, eat, do a little shopping, and appreciate you taking us along with you. 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

We're pretty pumped up around here. I'm John Cadillac Seville on the River 105.9. We're the home of the New England Patriots. They had their first preseason game a couple nights ago. It was a 13-13 tie with the Colts. And they'll be back on the field a week from today at Gillette. We'll carry all the action next Saturday right here on the River 105.9, the official home of the Patriots.

You might be able to text your way into the 2026 iHeartRadio Music Festival starting up on Monday morning with KC. I just played Tom Petty and the Heartbreakers before Blondie, and there's a great tribute band called The Breakers performing live at Ballard's Beach Resort on Block Island later on today between 2 and 5:30, and again tomorrow. 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

Michael biopic is streaming on Stars, and there's a documentary coming to theaters in less than 2 weeks on the 28th. Michael Jackson is everywhere. Good morning, I'm John Cadillac Seville on the River 105.9. We're everywhere, too, thanks to you. 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

Breakfast and the river at the campgrounds at Hammonasset State Park. Hello, Pepe and Karen. Thanks so much for having us on, you two. Here's your Aerosmith on the River 105.9.

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0: Could happen. Monday morning, your first shot just after 9 o'clock. And then again, when you and I get together at 1. And then with Kenny Young after 5 on the River 105.9. 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
1: No way!
0: Well, it could happen Monday morning. Kerry Collins will have your first shot. Goo Goo Dolls among the headliners. I'm John Cadillac Seville. Time for me to head on out of here. Catch you again Monday at 10 on the river.

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Well, today the Milford Oyster Festival, day number two, high of 83. A little bit humid, but if you're going to be there later, I mean, I always think right by the water, it's a little chilly, right? Just tie that sweatshirt around your waist. Anyway, that's a fun thing going on today. It's the River 105.9.

0: 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Laura won yesterday.
1: Oh, yeah. Thank you. I've been trying.
0: So listen Monday morning, 9:05. The recently late Bonnie Tyler holding out for a hero.

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1059, variety from the 80s and more. It's me, Adam West, and a gorgeous day today. There will be rain sometime at the end of tomorrow, but for now, oh, just amazing. Soak all this in.

The River Road 5.9 variety for the 80s and more. 8% of people never read instruction manuals for stuff. The car that I now have has a super thick instruction manual. I think it's got like two different manuals. Yeah, 8% of people never read those. Love the car, though. Didn't know that HD radio actually makes a huge difference because my car was 16 years old. Oh, we sound amazing in my car.

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Today is August 15th. On this day back in 1939, The Wizard of Oz premiered at Grauman's Chinese Theater in Hollywood. And if you see it at the Sphere, there's some really cool things that happen, I guess. That'd be fun. 1979, the movie Apocalypse Now was released. In 1979, Led Zeppelin released what would be their final album, In Through the Outdoor. And in 1999, a 23-year-old Tiger Woods won the PGA Championship, becoming the youngest player to win two majors since Steve Ballesteros.

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5'9", variety from the 80s and more. It's me, Adam West, on a Saturday. I guess 7-Up is changing their formula, and I guess they did 15 years ago. I didn't know this, but it's apparently going to be more of a lime-forward soda now. Okay. Somebody who tried it, though, said even though the can looks different, because they're trying to appeal to, you know, like Gen Z more, that it's kind of basically the same. Maybe it's a little sweeter.

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Bunch of famous birthdays today. Actress Jennifer Lawrence is 36. Joe Jonas is 37 today. Natasha Henstridge from The Whole Nine Yards with Matthew Perry, 52. Ben Affleck is 54. Deborah Messing from Will and Grace, 58. Tom Colicchio from Top Chef, 64. And Pat Priest, she played Marilyn Munster on The Munsters. She is 90 today.

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They're coming to Simsbury Meadows next Saturday, 8 o'clock, all this week with Kerry on the River 105.9.

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Jason Aldean. 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

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It's me, Adam West. What a spectacular day. Milford Oyster Festival. Get yourself some oysters and some tasty refreshments. This is just the perfect day and evening for it. It's the River 105.9.

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1: That is so awesome. 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So it's kind of fun. Thank you so much.
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The River, 105.9 variety from the 80s and more. A quarter of Americans are sad because they haven't made the most of summer. And, I mean, there's been some weeks that have been super hot, rainy, all that stuff here. But 6 in 10 Americans have not taken a summer vacation this year, or at least not yet. Or perhaps they're waiting to do it in the winter, which is kind of my preference these days. It's The River, 105.9.

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0: 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You got a request? 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

It was 2008, Activision released Guitar Hero Aerosmith, a whole edition dedicated to their music. And yeah, within the first 3 months, it earned over $50 million and triggered a 40% spike in back catalog sales for Aerosmith. That's how you get business done. The River 105.9.

And we are the champions for variety from the 80s and more, the River 105.9. That's what it says in this bumper sticker right in front of me. Remember bumper stickers? Used to have my vehicle plastered in them back in the day. Hey, let's move on here. We'll accept your suggestions, of course. 860-522-1059. 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
13: Spectacular Saturday weather. This is Storm teammate meteorologist Zach Duhem. A little bit cool and crisp, but temperatures struggling to hit 80 in some towns. Lots of sun with a couple wispy clouds. 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

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It's Kenny Young. Hey, you want to find out what's in Kerry Collins' ticket stash next week? Well, give me less than 10 minutes. I shall return, and all will be revealed in time.

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The Heart is due to release their first new studio album of original material in nearly 10 years by the end of this month. No title or other details have been given, but they've got a big 2027 planned with more tour dates and a career-spanning documentary to come out. It's Kenny Young with you, The River.

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12: Spectacular Saturday weather. This is Storm Teammate Meteorologist Zach Duhem. A little bit cool and crisp, but temperatures struggling to hit 80 in some towns. Lots of sun with a couple wispy clouds. Great news for the Milford Oyster Fest and any other events today. Some rain for Sunday, though. 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

Hey, if you missed it on Thursday night, the River 105.9 is now your official home for New England Patriots football. Yeah, we got game two a week from tonight as the Pats will be taking on Philly, preseason game two. You hear all the action right here on the River 105.9 starting at 7 o'clock.

Variety from the 80s and more, The River 105.9. This is Kenny Young, and if I told you you could score a free trip to Vegas and $1,000 and see some of the biggest bands on the planet, is that something you'd be interested in? Well, let's meet back here in less than 10 minutes.

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The best-selling debut album in music history, ladies and gentlemen, just celebrated its 41st anniversary earlier this summer. I know, wrap your head around that one. It's Kenny Young, The River 105.9.

Well, as we carry on at the River 105.9, it's Kenny Young, one of Hartford's signature summer festivals and events going on today, day number two, down in Riverfront Plaza. 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
19: Spectacular Saturday weather. This is Storm teammate meteorologist Zach Duhem. A little bit cool and crisp with temperatures struggling to hit 80 in some towns. Lots of sun with a couple wispy clouds. Great news for the Milford Oyster Fest and any other events today. Some rain for Sunday, though. 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

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Saddle up. It's the River 105.9. It's Kenny Young, and we still have a few more weeks for summer vacations to go down. USA Today has released a list of the 10 best waterfront hotels in the country, and one of them here in New England topped that list. I'll tell you about it in less than 10.

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It all gets started Monday morning at 9:05 with Kerry Collins. Just think, you'll be able to see these guys in person. Yeah.

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All are welcome to River 105.9. It's Kenny Young. 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

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Hey, if you're looking for something to do with the kids this weekend, Hot Wheels Monster Trucks Live, Glow and Fire, People's Bank Arena right here in Hartford. 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These things are insane what they're doing there.

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MJ, the River 105.9. It's Katie Young. Well, shout out to North Haven, Connecticut, who just came in number 8 on the list of the top 10 hottest zip codes in the country, according to Realtor.com. The rankings were based on buyer clicks per listing and how quickly homes had been selling. So way to go, North Haven. Meanwhile, Peabody, Massachusetts, topped the national list.

the River, 105.9. Man, that band was so damn talented. It's Kenny Young. Well, thanks to an Apple TV documentary coming out soon about Fleetwood Mac, it has brought back Stevie Nicks and Lindsey Buckingham, who hadn't been on speaking terms for a while. But apparently, they're talking regularly and they're playing nice together. Who knows where that's going to lead?

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I'm JT Enders. Saturday night we go. Guns N' Roses coming up for us. Loverboy, Billy Joel, not too far, too. Here's Quarter Flash.

0: 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You've tried to walk like an Egyptian on more than one occasion. 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

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It's where you get variety from the 80s and more. I'm JT, and don't forget, coming up Monday, we're going to do it again for you. In fact, every weekday, three chances to win a trip to our iHeartRadio Music Festival. Yeah, you and a buddy can go. If you win, we also throw in that $1,000 spending money. Can't wait. September 18th and 19th in Vegas. Going to be so much fun. Next chance to win, Monday morning at 9.

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12: Mostly clear skies and cool tonight. Hi, everyone. Storm teammate meteorologist Scott Cagliardi here. We'll see temperatures falling back into the 50s and 60s with comfortable levels of humidity. Then for your Sunday, mostly sunny to start the day, but clouds increase late with the chance for some rain at night. Be sure to get the latest updates on the News 8 app.
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